0: Hey dad, I'm back from school.
1: Hey son, how was your day?
0: It was pretty cool, PR nilainya bagus.
1: Okay.
0: I love computer class.
1: Oh yeah? Belajar apa?
0: Windows, it was the best.
1: But we use Apple most of the time di rumah.
0: Well, I get to learn new things, jadi gak percuma.
1: I guess you're right. 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
0: So hungry, tadi cuma sedikit pas sarapan.
1: Honestly, I'm too lazy. 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
0: We can order

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Don't worry. 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

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Don't bring everybody down like this. Don't worry. 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